0: 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Hello, you are listening to 76.2 Music Lovers FM. FM Powowloon Groove in the City. This is a music program that continuously airplays the latest hit songs from four cities around the world. New York, London, Tokyo, and Paris on a daily basis. Now feel the groove of the city with cool music.
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I told my life had to fight. 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Retaliation and spite. Move around like Soprano. Eating. 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I'ma say the worst thing I can hear me say. Judging me with trophy told on no worse than your deacon. 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

0: 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Show them.
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2: 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Travel to four cities around the world with music.
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0: Groove in the city. Paris Groove.
1: Paris Groove. Did you have a song that made you feel better? Groove in the City is a music program that continuously airplays the latest hit songs from 4 cities around the world. New York, London, Tokyo, and Paris on a daily basis. See you next time.

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1: Yo, I ain't seen you in a minute, but I got something to tell you.